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1: Tay singing along to Ella B. Her. Probably not the only one, though, on a Saturday night's I Heart Country house party. Big stories coming up on Nashville in a few minutes here.
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1: 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That story and more in less than 7 minutes. Yeah.

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1: It's a guy's Old Dominion called Memory Lane just celebrated the 1-year anniversary of opening their bar in Nashville called Odie's. Chris Jansen, song's called Me and a Beer.
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1: Saturday night with a playlist that you built. 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Of course, Instagram is at iHeartCHP. 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
2: Can you play Morgan Wallen?
1: 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Right after Nate Smith.

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1: Special guest Jordan Davis. More with him coming up in a few minutes. You know, the best part about that is when these big old country stars come to hang, you can join the conversation. Do me a favor and call our Texas studio, 1-877-367-4432. Michael checking in on the phone. What you doing?
2: Driving for Uber. Trying to make money.
1: I appreciate that. Thanks. By the way, mad shout out to all the Uber and Lyft drivers that have us on a Saturday night. We appreciate y'all so much. Brand new Parker McCollum. The song is called Killing Me. Check it out.

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1: A lot of people having get-togethers on Monday, Monday being Memorial Day. What's like a go-to get-together for you, Leslie?
2: Probably pulled pork nachos. 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
1: And I'm hungry. 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Thanks for hanging with us tonight. 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

0: Y'all ready?
1: Yeah, girl. Here we go. This is iHeart Country House Party. 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
1: Sam Hunt, it's called House Party on iHeart's Country House Party. That's... is Aaron. Aaron, $1,000 richer. The cash contest just wrapped up this week. Want to thank everybody for playing along. You didn't win. Not a big deal. Cash contest always real close to coming back, y'all.

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1: What's up? It's Wayne D&T. Getting ready. We are just a couple of weeks away from CMA Fest in Nashville. We're going to get you up close and personal with all the action. Make sure you're close on our Instagram, right? At iHeartCHP.
2: Well, look who it is. 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
1: Okay, first, Diane said, I don't think anyone's going to answer. 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
2: Oh, my gosh.
1: Right? And we're going to play your song.
2: Thank you.
1: You got it. It's on now from Hardy, Eric Church, Morgan Wallen, Tim McGraw. The song is called MacArthur. And it's on iHeart Country House Party. My name.

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1: Just when I think, oh man, that's a really good song, Zach Top puts out another song that literally becomes my next favorite. He's done it again with this one. The song is called South of Sanity.

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1: 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The song is called Change My Mind. What's going on? It's iHeart Country House Party every Saturday night. 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
1: Hopefully your Saturday night was awesome. Enjoy the three-day weekend. A lot of us still working Monday, by the way. So if you're still working Monday, then never mind what I just said. That's all we got. Show's called iHeart Country House Party. 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

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Early Sunday, welcome to it. How about we get the day going with some good news? I just happen to have some I'll share with you in two songs.

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1: 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The After Midnight Instagram looks much different than it did just a few weeks ago, but it's more than just the look. 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

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Why is this dumb criminal putting on a dress? Earl is going to do his best to explain exactly what happened in this dumb criminal story coming up next.

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Memorial Day tip number 79. 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

0: 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We've got some history to run over. Ever seen a pic or actually been over the Brooklyn Bridge? Well, did you know it's over 100 years old now? I'll tell you more. That plus other things that went down on this day in history in two songs.
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Hey, thank you for starting your Sunday here with me on After Midnight. What woke you up so early this morning? Call me up and share. My number is 866-607-8300.

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1: Hey, Granger, this is Jeremy out here in Dodge City, Kansas. Just want to tell you I listen to you every morning, and I appreciate everything you do. Thank you, and have a wonderful day.
0: 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Thanks.

0: 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Ann Hudson is about to jump on and share some Nashville news with us. Ann, what do you have lined up?
1: This freaked me out, Granger. Did you see what the red clay strays said? They almost died, literally, before the ACMs. I'll tell you what happened. Coming up in your Nashville news next.

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1: 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And Granger is bringing the soundtrack to your overnight. 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

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So what do you think would be your last meal? If you got to choose your last meal, say you're on death row, you're talking to the warden, and he gives you this option. 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

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It may still be Saturday night where you are. I thank you for being here. 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
1: 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Bye-bye.
0: 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Thank you so much for calling in.

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Yes, jumping into the river when running from the cops is probably not the smartest move. That's a true story, and Earl Nibbles Jr. is going to share this dumb criminal story with us next.

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Man, this makes me hungry, but I want to hear from you. 866-607-8383.

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Early Sunday, welcome to it. How about we get the day going with some good news? I just happen to have some I'll share with you in two songs.

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1: Hey, this is Julie from Cleveland, Ohio. I just wanted to say hey, and I'm a third shifter just like you.
0: 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I appreciate you.

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We've got some history to run over. Ever seen a pic or actually been over the Brooklyn Bridge? Well, did you know it's over 100 years old now? I'll tell you more. That plus other things that went down on this day in history in two songs.

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I love it when you're part of the show. 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
1: 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Not everyone sleeps at night. Some of us think, some of us drive, some of us pray. Granger's with you through it all. Thanks for being a part of the After Midnight family.
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Just went out.

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1: Good morning, y'all. Happy Sunday. Thanks for starting your day with me on Mornings with Granger. I'm Granger Smith here, and I've got a feel-good story to share with you coming up next.

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I hope things are calm and easy wherever you are. 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

0: 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Ann Hudson is about to jump on and share some Nashville news with us. Ann, what do you have lined up?
1: This freaked me out, Granger. Did you see what the Red Clay Strays said? They almost died, literally, before the ACMs. I'll tell you what happened. Coming up in your Nashville news next.

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2: Well, this is so freaky. I love the band Red Clay Strays, and they opened up about almost dying on their way to the ACMs, like legit.
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2: Yeah. Oh, you're being serious?
4: 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We had a circle mobile for about 2 hours to lose enough fuel to land again.
2: My biggest fear, scariest thing ever. Oh my gosh, glad they're good. Oh, this is cool. Have you ever been to the Nashville Palace? It's one of Nashville's iconic venues, and they've announced that they're going to recognize none other than Randy Travis on June 3rd. You know, he's celebrating the 40th anniversary of his debut album called Storms of Life, and they said to honor him, they're going to rename one of their front rooms after Randy Travis himself. I love that.
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We've been talking about this death row last meal topic. It's been good. I want to hear from you. All the fixings, all the sides, all the main course, eat dessert, even a drink. What would be your death row last meal? Think about it. 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
2: Topic of the hour, we're asking this question. If you had one last meal on Earth, then, you know, we could take the scenario. It's a little bit morbid, but take the scenario of death row and that the warden is telling you, okay, you get one more meal. And I've got my producer, the Ant-Man, sitting with me. We're talking about sides, main dish. I want to add a drink to this. I want to hear the whole thing. So do you have this for me?
3: Yeah, I don't know. I don't know that it's very conventional.
2: Okay.
3: Because I would think that it's going to be your last one. You want to do, you know, the best steak in the world or something like that. I go for comfort. Okay. And that was pinto beans, fried potatoes, and cold Dr. Pepper. That's just a giant bowl of that.
2: I like it.
3: Because you put the pinto beans on top of the potatoes, right?
2: Okay.
3: You didn't do that?
2: You're looking at me like I'm supposed to agree with this.
3: Yeah, I am. You don't agree.
2: I'm not saying I disagree because it sounds amazing, but I've never done that.
3: Okay.
2: I've never put pinto beans with fried potatoes.
3: Before your last meal, try that one.
2: They touch on the plate when grandma would make that for me. They would definitely touch. And I think that's an excellent choice. I would add to that chicken fried steak as the meat. But I need my chicken fried steak to be the thin kind. I don't like the really thick ones, especially when the breading falls off. I don't like that. Most places you get chicken fried steak and the breading, you could like pull it all the way off. Or if you're kind of slicing it, I don't want that.
3: Yeah, it's going
2: to
3: fall over.
2: I want the breading to be part of the steak itself.
3: It's you only do that with a thin one.
2: And it's the thin one. It's the skirt steak that's been pounded and marinated in milk and flour. Oh, that's what I want. Yeah, an egg. Yeah. I want that. And I'll take your fried potatoes, or I'll take some homemade sliced French fries that have been soaked in water all night, they're, you know, homemade French fries. Yeah. I'll take that too. And I'll take your pinto beans. I'll take grandma's pinto beans to go with that.
3: So good.
2: And then I'm going iced tea.
3: Iced tea. That. Sweet.
2: I'm gonna go unconventional here and say half and half.
3: Okay.
2: Yeah, I don't want it too sweet because I don't want it to overpower this. This is a funny conversation. Yeah, I'm keeping a straight face while I'm saying all this. I don't want it to overpower my beautiful skirt steak.
3: That's right.
2: So I want half and half. And I want enough ice in there because I don't want my ice melted. I'm telling all this to the warden on death.
3: Yeah, that's right. You're stretching the story out as long as you maybe the governor will call.
2: You got a dessert to go with this?
3: I think probably peach cobbler.
2: Oh man, that's good. Mm-hmm. I'll follow you with that and say blackberry cobbler.
3: Blackberry
2: with cobbler, vanilla ice cream.
3: Okay.
2: 866-607-8383.
4: Hey, this is Natasha from Madison, Alabama. I think my last meal before death row would be Korean barbecue, spicy pork belly, and rice. Have a good night, guys.
2: That is not what I was expecting her to say from Alabama.
3: Nope.
2: Not a bad choice. I'm a little confused. It didn't quite match up what I thought she was going to say.
3: I have some new Vietnamese neighbors that have promised me some Korean barbecue.
2: Will you invite me?
3: Yes.
2: Okay. Yeah. 866-607-8383.
5: Yes, this is Melody from Easley, South Carolina. I'm talking about turkey stuffing, mashed potatoes, corn, gravy, and my grandma's biscuit.
2: Now that fit the voice in the region better.
3: And you like Thanksgiving a lot too.
2: And I love Thanksgiving meals, man. I'm all about that. 866-607-8383.
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Morning, y'all. Happy Sunday. Thanks for spending part of your weekend with me on Mornings with Granger. 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And I'd love to hear from you.

dressed up for success. From my head down to my boots, I don't do it for the money. There's bills that I can't pay. I don't do it for the glory. I just

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Yes, jumping into the river when running from the cops is probably not the smartest move. That's a true story, and Earl Dibbles Jr. is going to share this dumb criminal story.

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1: I want to hear from you on this, and you're making me hungry. Give me all the details. I could take it. Talking about death row last meal. If you had one more meal to eat, what would it be? 866

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We've got some history to run over. Ever seen a pic or actually been over the Brooklyn Bridge? Well, did you know it's over 100 years old now? I'll tell you more. That plus other things that went down on this day in history in two songs. That's

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2: On this day, May the 24th, 1738, John Wesley became a follower of Christ, launching the Methodist movement. 1844, the first telegraph was sent. 1883, the Brooklyn Bridge opened. 1935, the first night Major League Baseball game was played. That was Reds versus Phillies, and Reds won 2-1. 2005, Carrie Underwood won American Idol. Some famous birthdays include folk singer Bob Dylan, country singer Roseanne Cash, actor John C. Reilly, rapper G-Eazy, Elvis's wife Priscilla Presley, actor Tommy Chong, and NBA star Tracy McGrady. Those are just a few things that went down on this day in history.
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Thanks for hanging out with me this Sunday on Mornings with Granger. I hope it's been a good morning so far. Let's stay connected. Hit me up at Granger Smith on Instagram.

tomorrow morning at 55 after every hour, we share good news with Tell Me Something Good. And at 8 a.m., it's Amy's Morning Corny. 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

0: 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We've got someone who stays connected to Nashville just for you. Her name is Ann Hudson. Ann, what do you got coming up in Nashville news?
1: All right, Granger, or anyone, if you're planning to get a new dog for the summer, they just came out with the best country music-inspired dog names. All right? I'll tell you what they are. Coming up in your Nashville news next.
2: He works way too much for way too little. 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
2: This is kind of funny. Someone on Reddit was asking a very important question. What's the best country music-inspired dog name? And well, here's the top eight. Waylon, Poncho, Reba, Miranda, Whiskey, Winona, Loretta, and the number one most popular name inspired by country music is Jolene. People are still talking about Lainey Wilson doing a surprise wedding to her fiance, Duck Hodges, and she squeezed it in between Stagecoach and ACM Awards, and people just still confused why she hasn't gone on a honeymoon yet, but have no fear. I'm sure she's planning it. Maybe this weekend? Wink, wink. I don't know. I'll keep you posted.
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1: Good morning. It's so good to finally get through to you. I'm just headed to work. I listen to you.

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So what do you think would be your last meal? If you got to choose your last meal, say you're on death row, you're talking to the warden, and he gives you this option. What is your last meal? 866-607-8255.

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2: All right, topic of the hour, and I'll just be honest with everybody right now. I struggle with this topic. I'm struggling with this topic because I'm needing to take phone calls that are making me so hungry. Yep. And I'm almost dreading doing this segment right now because these meals that you guys are calling about are just making my mouth water. But the question is this, if you had one more meal left on earth, your last meal, we're calling this death row last meal, what would it be? I want your main course and your sides and your drink, maybe even throw your dessert in there. I want the whole thing. If you're telling the warden, I want one more meal, what would it be? Let's take a call, 866-607-8383.
3: My last meal I would have would be brown beans with ham chunks, fried potatoes, sweet cornbread, nice salad with some pickled okra in it, and French dressing, and I think it, and a glass of ice water, and that'll work good for me.
2: This is why I don't like this topic, man. I'm just like that. Just the way he's saying it makes my mouth water.
4: Yeah, I mean, until the pickled okra and the French dressing, I'm out on that. But the rest of it was good.
2: But it's very close to what you said yesterday's show. He called them brown beans, fried potatoes.
4: That's right.
2: He added the cornbread, which I think is a really good addition to this.
4: Yeah.
2: Are you more of a sweet cornbread guy?
4: I am.
2: Okay.
4: Yeah.
2: And then
4: I like sweet heat too. So if you can get
2: sweet
4: some jalapeno,
2: heat, yeah. Yellow jalapeno cornbread.
4: Yep, that's right.
2: I like
4: that's
2: that.
4: Great.
2: But just like you, he left out the main meat.
4: Well, yeah, the ham chunks.
2: The ham chunks in the beans. But hey, man, I think that's awesome. I think that's, I mean, that beans and cornbread, that's a staple. And then you throw in those fried potatoes. No one has ever made fried potatoes like my grandma used to make in the iron skillet.
4: Yeah, oh yeah.
2: And
4: cast iron.
2: Yeah, that cast iron skillet just does those potatoes different. And grandmas just do that different. But this is what I'm telling the warden. And he would have to bring in someone that could actually do the potatoes that way.
4: That's right. Yeah, she cannot be under 50. Just so you know.
2: You know what confused me about that last call though? Ice water.
4: Yeah, just want the ice water.
2: Okay. Okay, maybe there's a image that there's some kind of flavor theory behind that. Maybe. It helps the theory of the beans.
4: Yeah, it does it. Well, like you said, you do half and half tea.
2: Yeah, yeah.
4: So maybe that's why he's not wanting to rob any of the flavor. Yes.
2: 866-607-8383.
5: Good morning, Granger. My death row meal would be a giant bowl of white steamed rice, eating one piece at a time, waiting for the governor to call. All right, love the show.
4: Winner. Winner right there. Yep, one grain at a time.
2: That's a guy with an eye on the prize.
4: That's right.
2: No self-indulgence, no comfort, eye on the prize, escaping the prison. I love it. 866-607-8383.
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1: Hey, good morning, y'all. It's Sunday. I'm glad you've got Mornings with Granger on this morning. Are you on the iHeart Radio app? 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

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We share good news with Tell Me Something Good. 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Tomorrow morning on The Bobby Bones Show.

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Why is this dumb criminal putting on a dress? Earl is going to do his best to explain exactly what happened in this dumb criminal story coming up next.

is iHeart Country. That is Dustin and Jelly. Hey there, my name is Bo Dalton. However your day's going, I'm glad you landed here with us. iHeart Radio app, hit that talkback mic. Let me know where you are and who you are.

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Hey, it's Bo. So everybody's worried about AI taking their jobs. Meanwhile, one of the hottest careers right now is being a tailor, like altering clothes. Seriously, there's apparently a

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George Burge and Luke Bryan, Ride, Ride, Ride, Sunday morning. Appreciate sharing your day with me. My name is Bo. Pop quiz time. 70% of people admit sending a text from this place. What is this place? Any guesses? We'll see if you're right. The answer in two songs.

You're home for the Bobby Bones Show in the morning, iHeart Country. Hey, it's Bo Dalton. Appreciate so much for spending a little time with us this weekend. 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Take us to the lake. We sound great at the pool. Megan Maroney kicking off that big tour on Friday in Columbus, Ohio. Here she is now.

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We share good news with Tell Me Something Good. 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After

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0: Country.
1: Hey, my name is Bo Dalton. Thank you for being a part of this weekend. We're doing an iHeart Country kickoff to summer weekend, playing some of your favorite throwbacks. I've got more of those on the way. Coming up in just a few minutes, our afternoon quote. And I try to find quotes everywhere. And sometimes I'll find them in movies, you know, because I try to find quotes we've never heard. But the same thing can be said for life hacks. Someone posted online, what have you actually learned from movies that are great hacks? And some of these are pretty solid. Like in the movie Titanic, for example, I learned that's where you start with the outside fork first at a fancy dinner.
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1: 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The Equalizer, I love that movie, Denzel Washington. 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
1: 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And oh yeah, Jurassic Park gave us this great financial advice.
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It's an iHeart Country kickoff to summer weekend this weekend as we play some of the old throwbacks you haven't heard in a long time. Right after brand new John Morgan, we're going to kick it back with Rascal Flatts. That plays next.

You're home for the Bobby Bones Show in the Morning, iHeart Country. Hey, it's Bo. Do you get a lot of food delivered? Well, you may rethink that plan after I share this next food delivery story. It's a rough one. Two songs away.

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1: I knew I'd see her around. 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She'd show up and I'd be walking out. 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

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I see them everywhere together. And it's hitting a little too close to home.

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1: 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Guaranteed human.

It's iHeart Country. Hey, it's Bo Dalton. Thank you for being a part of the show and carving out a few minutes for me this weekend. I hope this weekend gives you a chance to relax a little, maybe spend some time with family, maybe get out there and grill a little bit. Just make sure somewhere in there we stop and remember the sacrifice behind the holiday. And speaking of grilling, a lot of people grilling hot dogs this weekend.

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Hey, it's Bo Dalton. It is an iHeart Country kickoff to summer weekend as we hang out with you. 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Like Bigger Mitch, Save a Horse, Ride a Cowboy. Yeah!

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Brand new Kacey Musgraves. That one's called Dry Spell. That was her first performance ever at the ACMs last weekend. Hey, it's Bo Dalton. All right, on the way, the hack of the day. How to extend your phone battery. I'll share that with you next.

Country. There's a throwback from Faith Hill. Remember that song was new? Wild One. iHeart Country kickoff the summer weekend all weekend long, playing songs like that and songs like this. What?

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0: Your home for the Bobby Bones Show in the morning, iHeart Country. And that is going to wrap up this weekend's show for me, Bo Dalton, because my mom is actually here to pick me up. So listen, enjoy the rest of your Sunday. Just don't forget to say your prayers.
1: If you showed up, I wouldn't let you in.

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I'm Angie Ward. I feel like this holiday weekend, some parent somewhere has yelled at their kid and said, "I'm going to turn this truck around if you two don't stop fighting." Jordan Davis said that's where he

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We share good news with Tell Me Something Good. 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

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You can't have the iHeart Country kickoff to summer weekend without Luke Bryan. Sunrise, sunburn, sunset. Make sure you put on sunscreen if you are in the sun, okay? We don't want the sunburn part.

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2: It's Angie Ward. This boy tried to break the internet this week. Posted a photo of him without a shirt. It was almost as bad as when Riley Green came out with the worst way video. Here's Tucker Wetmore.

time for the Bobby Bones Show in the morning, iHeart Country. Thanks for spending your holiday weekend with us. I'm Angie Ward, and we've got new country right now from John Morgan. This one's called Kid Myself.

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1: 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Here's Luke Bryan. Love you, miss you, mean it.

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0: 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Good luck trusting all that stuff popping up on your feed. Mm-hmm. 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